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2: Good morning, Southern Indiana. We have some very

0: Very nice weather on tap today. Sunny skies, low humidities, temperature just around 80. Patchy fog late tonight. We'll see clear skies otherwise. 58 for lows. More nice weather for Wednesday after a foggy start. More sunshine. Temperatures just a tad warmer, up to 82. Now, Wednesday night into Thursday, we've got a slight 20% chance of a shower. Make it 50-50 on Thursday. Showers and storms early a possibility. We'll see a high near 85.
1: Este segmento de Juan es traído a ti por Aaron's Rentals y el aire acondicionado a todo lo que da. 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
1: Juan toca más de 30 minutos de lo que le gusta desde ahora. 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

0: VA Jasper.
1: Good morning, Southern Indiana. We have some very, very nice weather on tap today. Sunny skies, low humidities, temperature just around 80. Patchy fog late tonight. We'll see clear skies otherwise. 58 for lows. More nice weather for Wednesday after a foggy start. More sunshine. Temperatures just a tad warmer up to 82. Now, Wednesday night into Thursday, we've got a slight 20% chance of a shower. Make it 50-50 on Thursday. Showers and storms early a possibility. We'll see a high near 85.
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2: Good morning, Southern Indiana. We have some very, very nice weather on tap today. Sunny skies, low humidities, temperature just around 80. Patchy fog late tonight. We'll see clear skies otherwise. 58 for lows. More nice weather for Wednesday after a foggy start. More sunshine. Temperatures just a tad warmer, up to 82. Now, Wednesday night into Thursday, we've got a slight 20% chance of a shower. Make it 50-50 on Thursday. Showers and storms early, a possibility. We'll see a high near 85.
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0: with your WITZ News. I'm your news director, Blake Burris, reporting. Due to the heavy rainfall we've seen in southern Indiana and the DuBois County area over the last several days, it has led to a total of 7 road closures in the DuBois County area, as all 7 come in the Patoka Township area. The first comes at County Road 400 South to east of U.S. 231, County Road 130 West to north of 400 South, First Street in Huntingburg to west of County Road 75 West, County Road 75 West to south of State Road 64, County Road 600 South to east of County Road 75 West, County Road 200 West to south of Sunset Drive, and the final road closure comes at Ferdinand Road Northwest to 2 places east of County Road 200 West. We will continue to update on the latest road closures due to flooding in the DuBois County area as more information becomes available. The Indiana Department of Transportation has announced lane closures for I-64 in DuBois, Spencer, and Perry counties. Beginning on Monday, June 29th next week, crews will begin lane closures on I-64 near Ferdinand. These lane closures will occur in the eastbound and westbound passing lanes between the 66-mile marker to the 72-mile marker. Lane closures will allow for pavement patching operations. Work is expected to take a week to complete, depending on the weather. One lane of traffic will remain open during this project. NDOT reminds drivers to slow down, use extra caution, and avoid distractions when traveling in and near work zones. The parent company of Jasper Rubber is moving forward with its Chapter 11 bankruptcy case as it works to restructure and recover money for creditors. First Brands Group, which abruptly closed Jasper Rubber and other facilities earlier this year, has filed a proposed reorganization plan and disclosure statement outlining how it intends to address creditor claims. The company filed for bankruptcy in September of 2025 after allegations that former executives Patrick and Edward James defrauded leaders through falsified financial records and other financial misconduct. Both men were later indicted on multiple federal fraud and money laundering charges. Under new management, First Brands Group has filed lawsuits against the former executives and related entities in an effort to recover assets. A federal bankruptcy judge recently approved the company's revised disclosure statement and rejected a request by the U.S. trustee to convert the case to a Chapter 7 liquidation. The ruling allows First Brands to continue pursuing a liquidation plan that could help fund legal action against its former leadership. Jasper Rubber employees received a WARN notice in February before the plant closed in April. The shutdown remains part of a broader investigation into potential violations of federal worker notification requirements following sudden layoffs at multiple First Brands facilities. Reported on by WITZ's Drew Hasselbring. The contestants have been announced for the 2026 DuBois County 4-H Fair Queen Pageant, which is coming up in a couple of weeks. 6 young women will compete for the titles of Miss 4-H Fair Queen and Teen Miss during the pageant on Sunday, June 28th at 2 p.m. at the Jasper High School Auditorium. Competing for Teen Miss are Kate Gray of Huntingburg, Millie Pope of Jasper. The Miss division includes Bella Beckman of Jasper, Lorian Gaso of Jasper, Amarian Fetter of Huntingburg, and Maya Ziegler of Ligoti. Contestants represent a variety of educational and career goals, including veterinary medicine, marine biology, art education, animal science, and dog grooming. The annual pageant is one of the traditional kickoff events leading into the DuBois County 4-H Fair, which celebrates the accomplishments and leadership of local 4-H youth. As of today, Tuesday, June 23rd, you are currently paying an average of $3.32 a gallon for gas in the state of Indiana, according to AAA. With your WITZ News, I'm News Director Blake Burris, reporting.
1: Sunny skies today and tomorrow will pave a path for rain later on in the week. You are listening with Lauren for today's Southern Indiana weather forecast. For today, Tuesday, June 23rd, sunny skies are expected with a high near 80 degrees. Tonight, mostly clear skies expected with patchy fog in the early morning hours and a low around 58. Tomorrow, Wednesday, June 24th, more fog expected as we head into work. Other than that, mostly sunny skies for your Wednesday with a high near 82 degrees. Wednesday night, chances of showers and thunderstorms expected overnight with a low around 64. Thursday, June 25th, chances of showers and thunderstorms throughout the entire day with a high near 85 degrees expected. Thursday night, showers, thunderstorms will continue with a low around 67 overnight. And Friday, June 26th, showers and thunderstorms continuing again with a high near 82 degrees. Friday night, showers and thunderstorms possible yet again with a low around 69. You've been listening with Lauren for today's Southern Indiana weather.

0: Welcome back to the Ramsey Show in the Fairwinds Credit Union Studio. I'm Dave Ramsey, Rachel Cruz, Ramsey Personality. My daughter is my co-host today. Tiffany is in Cincinnati. Hi, Tiffany. How are you?
1: I'm good. How are you?
0: Better than I deserve. What's up?
1: Hey, I was calling to ask, my son, he's 11 years old, came across a baseball card that he's thinking might be worth some money, and his first thought was that he would want to sell it and invest, and I don't know where to start with that and how to help him.
0: So that's fun.
1: You can help me out. Yeah.
0: What's the card going to be worth?
1: Well, he saw the same card sell for $4,000 online. Whether or not his gets sold for the same amount, we're not sure. But that's what he's hoping or
0: so
1: looking
0: he,
1: at right
0: like
1: now.
0: He was buying packs and it just showed up in one of the packs?
1: Yeah, he bought an old box from an antique store, actually, and
0: wow.
1: Found this card in it. Yeah.
0: This kid is fun. I like it.
1: He's a blast, yeah.
0: Yeah, okay. Well, Rachel and I wrote a book, and we'll send you a copy of it, called, it was her first bestseller, called Smart Money, Smart Kids.
1: Okay.
0: And in that book, we tell people to teach their kids to do four things. One is to work, and this is his work for the purposes of this discussion. He's very entrepreneurial. I love him. And
1: yeah.
0: Two is to save, three is to give, and four is to enjoy. And all people should learn to do those four things with money. Work, give, save, and spend wisely. Okay?
1: Okay.
0: And so we would tell you to break this up however you guys want across those things. In other words, I would not invest at all. I would give some of it. I would enjoy some of it. He's 11. It's not going to change his life one way or the other. It's not $4 million. It's $4,000. And so the lessons he gets from it will be more valuable than the actual money.
1: Okay. All right. Great. Thank you.
0: And break it down that way. Now, if you want to invest more than $1,000, you could sit down with a SmartVestor Pro, and there's some mutual funds that will allow you to open an account for $1,000 or less. I probably would not do that. But if you want to, you can. And here's the reason I wouldn't. The only reason to do it is not the investment. It's to let him have the lesson of how mutual funds work, have the experience of sitting down with an investment professional. Because this kid's kind of got it on the ball. This is a sharp kid.
1: And Thank you.
0: He's the kind of kid that would enjoy sitting with an adult
2: Dave,
0: teaching
2: he just
0: him
2: bought
0: stuff.
2: Some baseball cards.
0: And no, I mean,
2: Dave's
0: no.
2: Like, he loves
0: No, I'm
2: he
0: just
2: would
0: telling you.
2: Love
0: he's,
2: to look at some Excel sheets and investment.
0: He's in an antique store digging through this. I'm just.
2: I bet he's great. Yeah. I'm giving him a hard time.
1: He keeps on top of our envelope system with me, and he's pretty on it. He's into this kind of thing.
2: He knows.
1: So.
2: Well, you know what's great? I have a nephew on my husband's side of the family. We were actually just talking about this the other day because even from an app perspective. You know, looking at the S&P 500 and putting some money and watching it go up and down, and you're watching the whole correlation, I think is so good to learn around his age. Yeah. So for him to have some like visual perspective of the money, if he does, you know, maybe you say, hey, for $1,500, let's put it in an index fund or something, and we have an app and we can watch it grow and it loses, you know, $79 one day and up. I don't know. It's just kind of,
0: happens when Trump bombs Iran.
2: It's a fun exercise to like see reality, right? And even though we teach investments for the long term and you're not going to, you know, obviously pull money out and that kind of thing because of what's happening, but for them to have some skin in the game and watching the market at a price like that, I think is great.
0: But it's all about the lesson. It's not about $1,500 is going to make him $8 million when he's 65.
2: Right.
0: It actually might, but it probably won't. Okay. That's not the reason.
2: No. But
0: that's some really good thoughts. That's a lot of parenting going on here, and she's a great mom. Hang on. We're going to send you a copy of that. The other thing that popped into my head was that actually what we did was two things about those subjects. One is we had your college funds in mutual funds. And so it wasn't your skin in the game, it was ours.
2: Mm-hmm.
0: But we, by the time you were that age, we would get out and show, okay, you have this many shares,
2: mm-hmm.
0: and it's worth this much a share. And if you multiply those two numbers, you have the actual value of that mutual fund. And so I've got 100 shares at $100, that's $10,000 mm-hmm. worth, okay? So you start to look at that and go, okay, $124 a share, And you start to, like you said, they
2: yeah,
0: get the lesson
2: and
0: of
2: see it. Yeah.
0: And then the next month we would get the paper statement in those days,
2: mm-hmm.
0: and we would open it again and show you guys again. This is the college fund. That had the benefit of showing you how a mutual fund worked, but also we brainwashed you and said it's your college fund, and so you just assumed you were going to college. So that was a good thing. We didn't have to have a discussion about that. You just always thought you were going, and so you went. It was amazing. And the second thing was we actually did not take any of your all's money and invest it in anything. Instead, you guys had to buy your own car.
2: Mm-hmm.
0: And so you had your miscellaneous birthday money, children's savings account at the bank.
2: Work. Yep.
0: If you worked a little bit and babysat, you put some money in. If you got a hit the lottery on a baseball card, you put some of that money in,
2: mm-hmm.
0: and we matched. We had 401 Dave. We matched whatever you saved up to buy your first car. And so, you know, if I remember, you saved about $6,000 and $8,000. We got a $16,000 car.
2: Yes.
0: A $16,000 car in those days was not a bad car at all.
2: No.
0: It was a great car. You got a nice little BMW.
2: Lasted me through most of college. Yeah.
0: Yeah. Little mm-hmm. 323 BMW, and it was a great little car. And so, but that money in Tiffany's question, if it was at the Ramsey House, it would have gone in the car fund.
2: Yes.
0: There would not have been mutual funds.
2: No.
0: Wouldn't have done any of that.
2: No.
0: But we had other ways we were teaching you the market.
2: To show it and to feel it, yes.
0: None of those are wrong answers.
2: That's right.
0: They're just some of the answers.
2: Yeah. And I have an 11-year-old, and she's working some this summer. And we just opened, it was probably 2 weeks ago, with Fairwinds. You can get up to 10 high-yield savings accounts, so under ours. So we opened up another one. I put a little seed money in just to kind of like, hey, let's just make it a little fun. And then, yeah, and we're paying her. She's done some babysitting. She's done a couple of things. She'll come here every now and then to help out. And we do. And I show her as we transfer money into that savings account. But we're talking about the card now, and she's 11.
0: Mm-hmm. Mm-hmm.
2: But I'm like, girl, you got, yeah. I mean, and if you want one at 15 with your permit to practice, you got 4 years to save. And so that jumpstart, Tiffany, for his car, honestly,
0: yeah.
2: That could be it's a nice jumpstart.
0: Yeah, not bad
2: at all. Put some of it there.
0: Yeah. And so, moral of the story is, when they're 11, the Ramseys, we send them to the salt mines. And we crack the whip on
2: child
0: them.
2: Child labor laws.
0: They have to go to work. We bring them to Ramsey, and we work them like dogs.
2: No.
0: Not.
2: No. It's a great environment. Everyone's been so kind. She's here today, helping out, doing some work. It's good. It's good.
0: Yeah.
2: But
0: and that's what I mean. This young guy, his initiative to mm-hmm. go to the antique store to scratch around in his hobby is something he's passionate about and digs out this card.
2: And legitimately can get some great money doing that.
0: And then
2: yeah.
0: thinks he's got a $4,000 hit. That's
2: awesomeness.
0: Awesome. It'll also make him go do it again.
2: Yes.
0: And again and again and again. Especially if you get to enjoy some of it and have the joy of giving some of it.
2: Mm-hmm.
0: And so give some away. Always give some away. Money's not much good if you keep it all.

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2: This is Hoosier Ag Today's Tuesday Farm Market Preview. Will it be a turnaround Tuesday? The markets yesterday, mostly lower. John Zanker is here. From Farmers Keeper, the Carmel office, turnaround possibilities, John?
3: Well, possible as always. There's just not a lot out here right now to get the speculator back in the game, certainly for corn. The specs are still, the large funds are still long, net long soybeans, and probably, to be honest, longer than they should be given the fundamentals. We've got a cool, wet scenario that's starting to set this crop up over a good portion of the Corn Belt. It's set it up poorly if we happen to turn off hot and dry, but we have quite a few wet areas. The problem there, Andy, as far as futures, is that's not an exciting thing for the speculators. They want to be bulls. They want to see hot and dry.
2: That's John Zanker, and I'm Andy Eubank. Hoosier Ag Today, Indiana's Farm Network.
4: 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Marina has a rare form of children's eye cancer, retinoblastoma. 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I had started to cry, and her doctor came in, Dr. Brennan came in, and just didn't even say anything, sat down beside me, and, like, hugged me and held me while I, like, was literally sobbing. 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

0: Hattie is in Denver. Hi, Hattie. How are you?
1: I'm good, thank God. How are you?
0: Better than I deserve. What's up?
1: My husband and I are wondering if there's ever a reason to take out a business loan if you feel that it would be paid back by the business in a succinct amount of time. Oh. We've fully paid for, like, we're debt-free, and we're working on paying off our house.
0: Good.
1: And I run a small niche religious home daycare, and it's the only one of its kind in the state that's Montessori. And I can only take 4 children for legal reasons. But if we were able to do construction and finish to code all the issues, I'd be able to take up to 12 children, which could be conservatively $8,000 a month and higher if, you know, if I filled all those 12 spots. Mm-hmm. I currently have a wait list with 9 kids on it. Mm-hmm. And so we're just wondering if we took out the construction cost, sorry, is $25,000 to $30,000. So if we took out a loan for that, that could be paid off within 3 to 6 months, would that make sense for us?
0: I don't borrow money, and I don't teach people to borrow money, especially in business, because it represents risk. The way you've outlined this makes it sound very, very reasonable, but you've only outlined it if it works. You didn't outline it if it doesn't work. If the contractor's a crook, and it gets delayed 8 months, and it takes forever, if you get ripped off, if you get sick, if one of the kids gets sick and you get sued, you haven't thought about any of the things that happen to all of us in business every day. There's 3 rules of business. One is it takes twice as long as you think it's going to, it costs twice as much as you think it's going to, and you're not the exception. Those are the 3 rules. And they happen to me, they happen to you, they happen to anybody that's in business. And so, it could unfold the way you designed it, but I doubt it will. Not because I'm a pessimist, not because I'm cynical, but because I've run a business for 35 years. And it never works exactly like I freaking think it's going to work, ever. And so I have a great idea in the shower every morning. And most of my ideas suck. By the time I get them to market, I lose money on 90% of them. But I've made really good money on the other 10%. So it's all worked out. I want you to grow your business. I love your business. I like what you're doing. I think all of that's good. I just don't want you to put it in jeopardy for $25,000. How much savings do y'all have?
1: We have about $25,000 in savings, which is our 3 to 6 months of expenses.
0: Mm-hmm.
1: But
2: for your
1: my
2: household,
1: husband was very nervous
2: not business.
1: To use that. Yeah, that's what I'm saying.
0: And what is your household income now?
1: So we make about $9,700 a month.
0: Mm-hmm.
1: I took on a weekend job to try to make some more money that it brings in an extra $1,000 a month.
0: Good.
1: That we've started to save for the construction.
0: And what does it take to operate your household?
1: We're pretty close. We do send our kids to private school, a religious private school, and we don't want to cut the money there.
0: What does it take to operate your household?
1: Yeah, we're about $9,500.
0: Why? What's your house payment?
1: So I said the private school fees. Our mortgage is $3,100, which we don't think is so bad for our area. That matches even renting in this area. But our school fees are the biggest expense for our kids.
0: How much are they?
1: It's about $2,000 a kid
0: so
1: per month.
0: $4,000 a month. $50,000
1: a
0: year.
1: Yeah.
0: It's a fine school. It's a very expensive
1: school. Religious. Yeah, it is.
0: It's not just religious. It's expensive. There's lots of religious. Mm-hmm. Yeah. It's an expensive religious school. Very. Mm-hmm.
2: Not very.
0: No,
2: I mean,
0: it is.
2: Well,
0: it
2: compared
0: is.
2: To Nashville.
0: $50,000 a year.
2: Well, for 2 kids in private school in Nashville, that's...
0: Yeah.
2: That's what it runs.
0: Okay, anyway.
2: I mean,
0: anyway, the... I'm not suggesting you take them out. I just... Mm-hmm. It's more than your house payment, so you just need to, you really do value this.
2: And she runs a daycare with it, so it's obviously a core part of their...
0: Yeah.
2: Yeah.
0: So, what I'm trying to do is there a way I could take 15,000 of the 25 and add another 10 while construction's underway out of my cash flow.
1: So, yeah, because we can add about $1,000 a month, but we were saying by the time you wait a year and a half.
0: No, I'm thinking I want to wait a year and a half. I'm going to start construction. If I've got a way to get to the 10 by the time the construction's complete, how long is the estimation on completing construction?
1: 6 weeks.
0: 6 weeks.
1: It's not a big project. It's just, it's silly things like an emergency escape window, flooring, drywall. Mm-hmm. It's like very basic.
0: How many
1: basic.
0: Bids have you gotten on the construction?
1: I got 3.
0: Okay.
1: So the lowest was closer to 25. The highest was closer to 40. So I'm averaging 30 based on, like, you know, what everybody's doing. I don't think 25 would be realistic because, as you said, it always costs more than anything.
0: What we would do at the Ramsey House is we would use some of the emergency money down maybe.

0: small businesses through Entree Leadership. And I always teach those men and women in those businesses that when you take your next idea and you borrow into it, you magnify the size of your mistake. You magnify the drama. You magnify everything. And it's so weird that when you're dealing with a contractor with money out of savings,
1: yes,
0: you handle the contract different, contractor different than you handle it if,
1: yes,
0: you're using the bank's money. Because it's like real freaking money. It's very emotional.
1: Mm-hmm.
0: And so all of those are reasons to, the borrower
1: the flooring,
0: is slave
1: the flooring
0: to the lender.
1: Options are very different when you're like, is it like 5 or 6 grand more? That's fine. With the loan perspective, mm-hmm, it's like, okay, maybe we can, this, that. 5 or 6 grand in this, is like, heck no, we have a tightened up budget. Nope, get the cheaper floor, right? Like, it limits your options in a good way and helps you make those decisions.
0: Yeah, and what of this can I do to get to the increased capacity? And then what of this was luxury?
1: Mm-hmm. Like, what do I really have to have?
0: What portion of this rehab do I have to have to function?
1: It sounds like she's done her work, too.
0: I'm not questioning. I'm just saying that's the kind of stuff I'm going to do. I'm going to minimal functional.
1: And also, your business is daycare, which is always needed all the time. So if you couldn't get all of this done in the next 6 to 9 months because you're saving and moving at the speed of cash, it's going to be okay. Like, you know what I mean? Like, you're going to be able to recoup that money because there will always be a market. For
0: daycare. You'll always have a waiting list.
1: Yeah. And the fact that it is so, it's kind of a one of a kind type of daycare is the way you explained it with the, should we mention the religious piece, the Montessori piece, all of that together,
0: mm-hmm,
1: is great. It makes you unique. You're not just another one out there. And I think that's awesome. So
0: you'll always
1: have
0: a waiting list.
1: Yeah.
0: You'll always be able to do that. But I promise you, you will not regret going a little bit slower and doing this with real money. You won't regret it. It's harder, but it's easier. It's much easier in the long haul. It's much more sustainable. Your business will be open 5 years from now. You won't be calling me up going, tell me some contractor story or something I don't want to hear.

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1: A new super in power. You're listening to Network Indiana. I'm Jake McDaniel. Indiana Governor Mike Braun has replaced the chairman of the Indiana Utility Regulatory Commission. He announced Monday he appointed Commissioner Anthony Swinger to lead the agency, and former State Senator Andy Zay will stay on the commission. The murder trial of an Indianapolis mom accused of starving and neglecting her daughter started Monday. Tony McClure's five-year-old daughter, Kinsley Welty, died 2 years ago, and Marion County Deputy Prosecutor Ann Frango says investigators found Kinsley in a closet.
2: The first responders found Kinsley when she was dirty. She was covered in feces. Her hair was matted until it was hard.
1: And McClure treated her other children well while starving and neglecting Kinsley, say prosecutors. McClure faces several charges. Indiana's gas average today is $3.32 a gallon, says AAA.

0: If you're looking for a fresh start, the state is hosting another event to get the help you might need. Jeanette Cruz has the details.
1: A free presentation in Fort Wayne aims to help residents clear their criminal records. Local attorney Heidi Fowler will explain Indiana's expungement law on Tuesday, July 28th at 6 p.m. Indiana law provides a strict one-time opportunity for individuals to have certain low-level convictions, misdemeanors, and arrest records expunged or legally sealed from public view. The event takes place at the Ivy Tech Coliseum Campus Auditorium. 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Jeanette Cruz, Network Indiana.
0: Plans have been in the works for a while now to bring a Buc-ee's to Greenwood, says Greenwood Mayor Mark Myers.
2: We're just super excited that they picked Greenwood as a site that to be their next Buc-ee's.
0: The proposal for the Buc-ee's also includes a call for a regional drainage facility, public street improvements, and connections to Greenwood's trail system. It gets reviewed by the Greenwood Advisory Plan Commission next month. This is Network Indiana.

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6: Why? 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
8: Right now I work delivery gigs.
6: Why? Why don't you get a job?
8: I had a job. So I've been in the restaurant business for 12 years.
6: You've been in what business?
8: Then I moved on.
6: I'm sorry. What business?
8: Restaurant
6: business.
8: Working restaurant.
6: What were you doing at the restaurant?
8: I worked at Papa John's. I worked at Fellini's.
6: I know. What did you do at the restaurant?
8: Oh, chef, cook, dishwasher, front house, back house.
7: How old are you, Jerry?
8: I am 36 years old.
6: Okay. All right. So your problem is an income problem. I think you already knew that before you called, right?
8: Correct.
6: You don't make any money. You're at the poverty level. And that's not a put down. Correct. It's a mathematical observation. So what are we going to do to fix that? And then we fix the other thing.
8: The hope was to better my career. So I went into automotive, and I became a certified parts specialist. And so then I worked my way through there, 6 years of that, and I got a job working with U-Haul, and that was great. And I think it was like $2,500 a month, just enough to pay my bills, pay my rent and everything. And then I was told there's other jobs out there that can make more, $1,200 a week versus $650 a week. So he got in touch with me, with other people, and I got in touch with them, and they told me that they would have a job for me available, as long as I had a truck available to use of my own. And that's what I did. I went ahead and pushed the gun for it and got a truck, and now I don't have either one of those jobs.
6: So how did you were recruited by somebody who promised you something that wasn't true? Right?
8: I think it was true. It's just the economy the way it is, the gas went up, and as I last time I talked to him, he said he was having to make these deliveries himself. So he picks up motorcycles and sells them.
6: Yeah. He promised you something that wasn't true, honey. You didn't make the money you were promised for whatever reason.
8: Mm-hmm.
6: Okay, so let's go back to where we started and say, where can we land now after that mistake? Because that was a mistake. So now where do we go to go make $3,000, $4,000, $5,000 a month? What do we got to do? And you have, so you're a certified parts specialist. Does that set you up to work at AutoZone or whatever?
8: It does.
6: And what does that pay? $35 an hour.
8: It actually... AutoZone doesn't pay that much.
6: What
8: AutoZone
6: do they pay?
8: AutoZone here pays $16 to $17 an hour.
6: Well, you can make more than that without a certification at Target. $20 an hour is going right at Target. Just working over there, moving boxes around, you know?
8: Ooh.
6: So.
7: Or UPS or something. I don't know, Jerry. Is there just anything that you can just plug into?
6: So what I want you to, the answer to your question is you have an income problem, not a debt problem. Your debt problem is the result of your income problem, and you're not making enough to even get by. And you've defaulted back into this for some reason and have accepted it. And I don't want you to accept it anymore. I want you to get mad and scratch and claw and go get six jobs where all you do is work all the time until you get your head above water. And then you try to get a good job out of those six jobs, and you keep working and working and working until you move somewhere. And I want you to aim at something to where when you're 46, 10 years from now, you're making $7,000 a month minimum. Now, what is that? What is the trek? What is the journey that takes you there step by step by step? You're probably not going to jump from where you are to there in one leap, but you can begin the steps. The thought process.
7: I mean, the auto industry in general,
6: pays
7: mechanic,
6: very
7: all
6: well.
7: Of that. I'm like, you can get a lot, do a lot.
6: Pays very
7: in that
6: well.
7: Sector.
6: Yeah, yeah, and so, and it pays. AutoZone, whatever they pay, pays more than you're getting. So that's not a bad step. But I don't know what a certified parts guy person is able to do. I don't know how that works. But I assume you work in a parts department at a Chevrolet dealership. You would make more than you're making now, and maybe more than you would make at AutoZone. I don't know. But that's what I'm going to start looking at, and I'm going to start looking at that like every minute of every day. You don't have time to do anything else except that. You are starving to death. And so go get you some food. That's what this comes down to, a healthy level of desperation, urgency. And then... You know, and then once you land in something, be very careful when someone promises you the moon. Someone who delivers motorcycles promises you the moon.
7: Well, and my fear is when he said, "Do you, if you have a truck?" And I don't know if the $55,000 is a truck loan for the job that he had to have, but making sure you stay financially secure, Jerry, in these transitions is important too. So any certification or anything, you cash flow it.
6: If you have a big truck loan, like Rachel mentioned, sell it now. All right, Casey's with us in Pittsburgh. Hey, Casey, what's up?
9: Hi, thanks for having me.
6: Sure.
9: So my question is, my husband and I are on baby steps 5 and 6.
6: Good.
9: We got a little bit of a late start to saving for college. So we have 2 kids. They're 10 and 8, and we really just started. So we threw like $2,500 in each of their 529s.
6: Uh-huh.
9: But we currently are paying an extra $500 a month on our mortgage, so we can drop it from 30 years to 20 years.
6: Uh-huh.
9: So I just wanted to get your take on how much should we be really throwing all of our extra money at our kids' college to fund like a 4-year in-state tuition, or should we keep splitting it where we're putting extra $500 on the house and throwing everything extra at the kids' college?
7: Have you guys mapped out tuition rates and what this $2,500 will be in 8 to 10 years?
9: Yeah, so putting it into the calculator, essentially to get to pay for 4 years of in-state in Pennsylvania, we would have to put like $1,500 in for each of them.
7: Per month.
9: Every single month.
7: Yeah, which isn't going to be realistic.
9: Just because of the late.
7: Right.
9: That's not realistic, no.
7: That's right. So, yeah, I mean, what I would do is fund as much as you can with the reality of knowing you may slow down your house, paying it off fully just to get some more money in. But then also, remember, scholarships, grants, working through college, cash flowing it maybe as they are in it as well are all the options. But
6: and living at home and going to community college the first 2 years is an option too.

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1: 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With the high school baseball season coming to an end, so has the tenure of Coach Gene Mattingly at Southridge Baseball. The coach sharing yesterday on why the time was right to step away.
2: It's a good time from a family standpoint. My wife retired at the end of the school year. Our youngest daughter, Ella, graduated from college and moved to Scottsdale, Arizona. You know, my son Peyton and his wife and grandbaby moved to Illinois. And so a lot of dynamics changed from a life standpoint. So it just felt like it was the right time.
1: Under 9 years of Gene Mattingly's tenure, 144 wins, 11 postseason championships, and one state title in 2021. And sticking in Huntingburg at League Stadium, the Bombers, Wednesday, Thursday, Saturday, the home schedule this week. One win or more likely puts the Bombers in the playoffs. They'll be on the road in Madisonville tonight before hosting the Springfield Lucky Horseshoes Wednesday and Thursday. The Bombers lead Danville by 2.5 games with 4 nights remaining. Friday marks the end of the first half of the league season. In the major leagues, the Cardinals right back at it after a 3-2 win over the Arizona Diamondbacks last night. 7:45 your first pitch. English 98.5, Spanish 99.1. The Cubs and New York Mets at 7:10. Cincinnati hosting Milwaukee and the NL Central at 7:10 as well. And the White Sox get the Cleveland Guardians in the AL Central at 7:40. In the NBA, draft coverage tonight, ABC and ESPN at 8 o'clock Eastern Time. Last night, the Milwaukee Bucks dealing Giannis Antetokounmpo to the Miami Heat for 4 players and 3 first-round picks, including Tyler Hero and Khalil Ware. In the World Cup action today, England, Ghana, 4 p.m. on Fox. Chris Norton for WITZ.
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0: Jamie is with us in Indianapolis. Hi, Jamie. How are you?
1: Good. How are you?
0: Better than I deserve. What's up?
1: I need massive help on budgeting, how to get through it, and how to keep from spending kind of out of control.
2: Okay. Is the out of control spending because you can't stop, or you feel like the life you guys have created or you've created is needing a high dollar amount because of payments and all of it? Okay. How much do you guys make a month?
1: It's just my husband working. He's a truck driver. He makes roughly $5,500.
2: Okay. And that's what he brings home. That's what hits your account every month.
1: Yeah.
2: Okay. What's your mortgage payment?
1: We don't own a house. We rent.
2: Okay.
1: I'm afraid to buy a house just yet.
2: Okay. How much is your rent?
1: $1,200.
2: Okay. Yeah, that's reasonable. What kind of debt do you guys have?
1: We have like 4 credit cards. We owe some stuff on like bills like we like didn't pay, so we have to pay those. And then we owe to like Verizon, then we have medical debt, and then I have student loans, and then a car.
2: How much does it all add up to?
1: Around $24,000.
0: How much is the car?
1: The car, it's $8,219, but it was from a couple years ago, so it's gotten repoed since then. Like, I haven't had it in a few years.
0: Oh, so you don't have a car payment right now.
2: But you're still paying it.
1: No, after I started listening to you guys, I will not do a car payment.
0: Okay.
1: Ever again.
0: So but you don't have a payment now. You have an $8,000 repo. All right.
1: Yes.
0: And, okay, how much is your student loans?
1: $7,100.
0: Okay. All right. Are you paying payments on those? Or are they in default? Are they in default?
1: They're in default. Probably like a month or two ago, I tried calling and going on the website, mm-hmm. and the girl kept telling me I had to wait because it wasn't in their system yet, mm-hmm. so they couldn't tell me if they could bring them out of default or I could start making payments.
2: Mm-hmm. What bills are you behind? You made a comment that there's still bills.
1: Oh, okay. So these are bills from like other like places we've lived. Right now we're not necessarily behind on our bills, but like these that we owe within debt is like Progressive, Duke, and I think that's it. Yeah, those are the only two, and Verizon.
2: Okay. So it sounds like you got like 8 or 9, 10 bills floating around between all of that and the debt payments.
1: Yeah.
2: Okay. How much a month is going to all of that?
1: To the debt payments?
2: Mm-hmm.
1: Okay, right now, because we do have an active credit card, my husband is trying to pay that off, but the interest on it is so much, it, like, isn't hardly going down.
0: How many kids have you got?
1: 2.
0: And you don't work outside the home?
1: No, I...
0: How old are your kids?
1: One is about to turn 7. He is in school. The other one will turn 5 in December.
0: Mm-hmm.
1: But I'm trying to get him into an all-day preschool next year or mm-hmm. this year
0: mm-hmm.
1: so that I can work.
0: Yeah,
1: I can work during the morning.
0: Okay, so let me tell you what I think I'm hearing, and you can correct me if you want to. It won't hurt my feelings, okay?
1: Okay.
0: It sounds like you all are completely freaking clueless. You have no idea where your money's going. $5,200 comes mm-hmm. in. You aren't paying payments on the student loans. You aren't paying payments on the repo. You aren't paying payments on hardly anything except one tiny little Visa card, and you can't even seem to pull that off. You have no idea where your money's going. Does that sound accurate? It's very chaotic and very stressful. Does that sound accurate?
1: Yeah, you're about like 100% spot on.
0: Okay. So how does she build a budget from that, Rachel?
2: Yeah, well, Jamie, I would sit down and look at where the highest dollar amount of expenses is going. So you can look category-wise, look back the last couple of months and just see food. Is it restaurants? Is it random, you know, moments of shopping? Is it Amazon? Like, where is it all going? And then you have to make a realistic budget to say, hey, the way we've been living isn't working, which you feel the chaos. And then to say, okay, in order to have a level of control and this peace that you're looking for is that detailed plan that's going to strip back a lot of it. So I would go down the main categories. We'll get you every dollar for a year.
0: The premium version
2: that'll attach to your checking account, Jamie. But I want you guys to walk through these categories and really say, okay, if we had to limit it, and we say beans and rice and beans here at Ramsey, or if it's ramen, whatever it is, but cheap groceries, no out to eat, nothing. That's the food category. What can we barely scrape by to make sure we still have food? And then you just kind of go down the list. And I
0: food
2: bet,
0: is
2: Jamie.
0: First, lights and water second.
2: Yeah, your four walls. Yeah, yeah. Food, shelter, utilities, transportation.
0: Pay this reasonable rent.
2: Stay current on the bills. And then I
0: see,
2: bet you, Jamie. $2,000
0: will do all that.
2: And I was going to say, I bet you will find $15,000 to $2,000.
0: Yep.
2: After you live on nothing. You delete Amazon. You do nothing. Literally no spending money.
0: No life.
2: Yes.
0: You're broke. And when you get real radical like that, you're smart enough. After talking to you, you're way too smart to be this broke. But you're just disorganized and chaotic, and you can fix that. So you sit down with this every dollar budget. We're going to give it to you when you get off the phone. And then you send the link to your husband. Is he on the road?
1: Yeah.
0: Or is he in town?
1: No, he's on the road.
0: Yeah, send the link to him. Download this. You and me are going to look at this. We're going to decide what we are going to do with $5,000 this coming month. And then we're, by God, going to stick to it, because I'm sick and tired of being sick and tired.
1: Okay, that's one thing. So I started reading one of your books, The Complete Guide to Money.
0: Mm-hmm.
1: And I try to, like, okay, it says in the book, don't bring up your name as like
0: a
1: Dave Ramsey said this, Dave Ramsey said that.
0: Right.
1: So I try not to, because I've done that in the past, and he didn't like that.
0: Well, so what I don't like if I'm you is being broke. And so Bubba, who's out there driving a truck, you're going to freaking do this, or your life's going to be miserable, because I'm going to make it miserable. I don't care what Dave Ramsey says. I'm tired of living like this. We're going to fix this, Bubba. This is you talking. Not Dave Ramsey says, or the book says, or there's an intellectual discussion here. I'm sick and tired of my sucky life, and we're going to fix it. And you're going to quit spending like you're in Congress on the road, and I'm going to quit spending like we're in Congress back home, and we're going to get on in control. Like your life depended on it, because it does. You got to get, the two of you are going to have to get passionate. I don't really give a crap what Dave Ramsey thinks. That doesn't even matter. It shouldn't even enter into the discussion. But, you know, you guys have got to get upset enough about this to attack it, both of you. And as long as you just dance around and go, well, I can't figure out how it is, you're going to not do nothing. There's always a reason to do nothing and be broke. Look around America. Everyone in America does nothing and is broke. And they're sitting on their thumbs. And meanwhile, you can fix your life here. You can go do this. You're smart enough to do it. But, you know, and Bubba's going to come along. He ain't got a choice. He gets out there bringing home the bacon, driving. Good. Grind those gears, man. Send me a check and quit spending it. We're about to do this. Get it done. And you guys got to start having a discussion with that kind of thing, not where we're mad at each other, but where we're mad at this status quo, this mediocrity, and we're not going to live in it anymore.
2: Yeah, and it's going to build a whole new set of habits for you guys, Jamie, because you probably have been used to being like, well, the kids need that, just get it, this or that. It's gonna change completely, which it should. You should have a 180 response to everything to get a completely different result of what you guys have been doing.
0: Keep doing what
2: and it's
0: you've
2: gonna
0: been
2: feel
0: doing.
2: Different and it's gonna
0: getting.
2: Be hard. It's gonna be hard, but I tell you, that hard is much easier to push through than the hard of sitting of what you've been doing and sitting in that stress. And so there is freedom on the other side of peace and control and margin. You just have to control that income. And that means usually saying no to yourself

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2: With your WITZ News, I'm your news director, Blake Burris, reporting. Due to the heavy rainfall we've seen in southern Indiana and the DuBois County area over the last several days, it has led to a total of 7 road closures in the DuBois County area, as all 7 come in the Patoka Township area. The first comes at County Road 400 South to east of U.S. 231, County Road 130 West to north of 400 South, First Street in Huntingburg to west of County Road 75 West, County Road 75 West to south of State Road 64, County Road 600 South to east of County Road 75 West, County Road 200 West to south of Sunset Drive, and the final road closure comes at Ferdinand Road Northwest to 2 places east of County Road 200 West. We will continue to update on the latest road closures due to flooding in the DuBois County area as more information becomes available. The Indiana Department of Transportation has announced lane closures for I-64 in DuBois, Spencer, and Perry counties. Beginning on Monday, June 29th next week, crews will begin lane closures on I-64 near Ferdinand. These lane closures will occur in the eastbound and westbound passing lanes between the 66-mile marker to the 72-mile marker. Lane closures will allow for pavement patching operations. Work is expected to take a week to complete, depending on the weather. One lane of traffic will remain open during this project. NDOT reminds drivers to slow down, use extra caution, and avoid distractions when traveling in and near work zones. The parent company of Jasper Rubber is moving forward with its Chapter 11 bankruptcy case as it works to restructure and recover money for creditors. First Brands Group, which abruptly closed Jasper Rubber and other facilities earlier this year, has filed a proposed reorganization plan and disclosure statement outlining how it intends to address creditor claims. The company filed for bankruptcy in September of 2025 after allegations that former executives Patrick and Edward James defrauded leaders through falsified financial records and other financial misconduct. Both men were later indicted on multiple federal fraud and money laundering charges. Under new management, First Brands Group has filed lawsuits against the former executives and related entities in an effort to recover assets. A federal bankruptcy judge recently approved the company's revised disclosure statement and rejected a request by the U.S. trustee to convert the case to a Chapter 7 liquidation. The ruling allows First Brands to continue pursuing a liquidation plan that could help fund legal action against its former leadership. Jasper Rubber employees received a WARN notice in February before the plant closed in April. The shutdown remains part of a broader investigation into potential violations of federal worker notification requirements following sudden layoffs at multiple First Brands facilities. Reported on by WITZ's Drew Hasselbring. The contestants have been announced for the 2026 DuBois County 4-H Fair Queen Pageant, which is coming up in a couple of weeks. Six young women will compete for the titles of Miss 4-H Fair Queen and Teen Miss during the pageant on Sunday, June 28th at 2 p.m. at the Jasper High School Auditorium. Competing for Teen Miss are Kate Gray of Huntingburg, Millie Pope of Jasper. The Miss division includes Bella Beckman of Jasper, Lorian Gaso of Jasper, Amarian Fetter of Huntingburg, and Maya Ziegler of Ligoti. Contestants represent a variety of educational and career goals, including veterinary medicine, marine biology, art education, animal science, and dog grooming. The annual pageant is one of the traditional kickoff events leading into the DuBois County 4-H Fair, which celebrates the accomplishments and leadership of local 4-H youth. As of today, Tuesday, June 23rd, you are currently paying an average of $3.32 a gallon for gas in the state of Indiana, according to AAA. With your WITZ News, I'm News Director Blake Burris, reporting.
3: Sunny skies today and tomorrow will pave a path for rain later on in the week. You are listening with Lauren for today's Southern Indiana weather forecast. For today, Tuesday, June 23rd, sunny skies are expected with a high near 80 degrees. Tonight, mostly clear skies expected with patchy fog in the early morning hours and a low around 58. Tomorrow, Wednesday, June 24th, more fog expected as we head into work. Other than that, mostly sunny skies for your Wednesday with a high near 82 degrees. Wednesday night, chances of showers and thunderstorms expected overnight with a low around 64. Thursday, June 25th, chances of showers and thunderstorms throughout the entire day with a high near 85 degrees expected. Thursday night, showers and thunderstorms will continue with a low around 67 overnight. And Friday, June 26th, showers and thunderstorms continuing again with a high near 82 degrees. Friday night, showers and thunderstorms possible yet again with a low around 69. You've been listening with Lauren for today's Southern Indiana weather.

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2: She's not even three, and she's in bad shape. You're listening to Network Indiana. I'm Jake McDaniel. A toddler was shot in her home in Elkhart this morning. Elkhart police say the two-year-old girl was asleep in her home when someone shot at the home. Gunfire cut through the exterior, and it hit her. The girl's parents took her to a hospital, and she was later taken to a trauma center. No arrests were made, say police. Commissioner Anthony Swinger is now the chairman of Indiana Utility Regulatory Commission. That's what Governor Mike Braun announced Monday. He says Swinger will replace former state senator Andy Zay, who will stay on the commission. A mom's murder trial began in Marion County on Monday. Toni McClure caused her 5-year-old daughter's death in 2024 through malnourishment and neglect, say prosecutors, but
3: she was abandoned by her father, and she was abused and neglected by her mother. Toni McClure is a terrible mother.
2: Defense attorney Deanna Martin argues Kinsley Welty was born to a mom incapable or unwilling to care for her and a dad struggling with a heroin addiction. If you live in Fort Wayne, you can learn how to clear criminal records at a free event on July 28th. Attorney Heidi Fowler will talk about Indiana's expungement laws in the Ivy Tech Coliseum campus auditorium. And a Buc-ee's could soon be coming to Greenwood. Here's John Herrick.
4: Buc-ee's is an American chain of general stores, filling stations, and electric vehicle chargers. Greenwood Mayor Mark Myers says they've been working with Buc-ee's to try and make this happen for a while now. He says he loves the way Buc-ee's treats their employees.
5: They want to see their employees stay and grow with the company. And to me, that's the

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1: If it goes through, Bucky's would hire a little more than 100 people in the area, and the location would be at Worthsville Road. It has to be reviewed, though, by the Greenwood Advisory Plan Commission. John Herrick, Network Indiana.
2: This is Network Indiana.
3: 911, can I verify your location, please?
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5: A tragedy last year near Seymour sparks a national farm safety movement. I'm CJ Miller, and this is Hoosier Ag Today News.
6: It's been a very hard year, but the more we get to say Maverick's name and my mom's name and help move agriculture in a safer direction, that's our entire goal.
5: That's Stephanie Flynn from Seymour. It was 1 year ago today that her four-year-old grandson Maverick Flynn and her mother Nancy Fox were both killed in a tragic farm accident in Jackson County. Out of profound grief, a national farm safety movement was born called the Maverick Minute Foundation.
6: 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And that's all. It's a very simple message just to make sure that people that we love are safe and come home.
5: 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I'm CJ Miller, Hoosier Ag Today News.
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9: People ask me how we made millions in investing, and so we created a two-night virtual event to walk you through how I have done it, what my playbook is in real estate and in mutual funds, and how I chose not to put money in X, Y, or Z, all of the other things that are out there floating around that people ask about. 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Get yours today at RamseySolutions.com/events or click the link in the show notes if you're listening on the podcast or on YouTube. Dave is in New York. Hi, Dave. How are you?
11: Blessed by the best. And yourself?
9: Just the same. How can we help?
11: I am about to inherit $2 million. and I don't really know what to do.
9: Wow. How old are you?
11: So, 40.
9: Wow. Okay. What's your net worth today?
11: About 150,000.
9: Good. And what's your income today?
11: My wife and I, we make about 90,000 a year. We are missionaries.
9: Okay. All right. Okay. Well, that's a good framework on the way to view it, and it'll help you. It's helped me a lot as my wealth has built over the years, and it'll help you too. And that's the framework, is looking at this through a spiritual lens. And so in the Christian world, we often call the management of God's money stewardship. You've heard that, I'm sure.
11: Yeah, and we are Christian.
9: Yeah, yeah. You said missionary, so I assumed. And yeah. And so if I am a steward, that's not technically a Christian term. It's technically an old English term that means manager.
11: Mm-hmm.
9: You're a manager of $2 million. That's
11: exactly
9: different than I became an owner of $2 million. It sits on your heart, yeah, a different way.
11: Totally.
9: It's lighter, yeah, for one thing, not as heavy. It's heavier if you're the owner. It's lighter if, yeah, you're the manager. And then it also keeps my perspective on, I have a job to do, and that is, I'm not up to speed, which is why you're calling, because you're very wise. I'm not up to speed on how to handle, how to manage this much money. I've never done it before. I'm a newbie, a rookie. And so what does a rookie do? Well, they get the playbook and they start trying to figure out what to do. And that's what you're doing. So good. The Bible also says, in the multitude of counsel, there's safety. And so you're gathering counsel by calling here, and I will tell you to put together your counsel. Your counsel needs a CPA in it that does taxes. 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The tax advisors that are Ramsey Trusted at Ramsey Solutions, I recommend. But in each of these cases, you put together a group of people in these different parts of money, and they all need to have the heart of a teacher, because God did not give them the $2 million to manage. He gave it to you, and it's your job to learn from them. The good news is, it's not rocket science. You can learn.
11: Amen.
9: You can learn it. Okay? It's going to be very basic understanding of some of these investments, and then you're going to invest some of God's money. You're going to give some of God's money. You're going to enjoy some of God's money. These are all biblical things to do. You can invest some of it in generosity through into the kingdom, which is what you've,
11: yes,
9: spent your life doing. And so that's going to be that part will be easy for you. But even if you were like at the Ramsey Family Foundation, when we're picking a ministry to financially support, we vet them,
11: yeah,
9: for how wise they're doing, how wise they're operating the ministry.
11: Yeah.
9: Because we're investing God's money into that ministry. And so if we're investing money into a company, we vet the company to see how well it's run. Same thing with this. And so
12: Dave,
9: you're going to do all of that.
12: I have a question for your just day-to-day life. What does that look like?
11: Yeah.
12: Are you guys renters, or do you have kids? Are they in school? Like, kind of what's your rhythm right,
11: yeah,
12: now with life?
11: Yeah, so no kids. We're both 40, and we are currently renting from family members.
12: Okay.
11: Currently. We do have a heart to buy a home, and currently, apart from the $2 million that is coming up, we are currently underfunded living in New York. It's extremely expensive. And,
12: mm-hmm,
11: you know, missions-wise, what we do, we are roughly around $2,000 to $3,000 a month short. Now, we the way we've done that is we've done, like, end-of-year fundraising. So in our organization, we actually do have a little bit of a nest egg.
9: Good.
11: And we draw from that each month.
9: Good. Continue
11: and
9: to
11: so,
9: do that.
12: Yeah.
11: Yeah.
9: I would pretend
11: so
9: like you didn't
11: is,
9: have this
12: that's
9: money.
12: What I was going to say. There's something about,
11: yeah,
12: for you guys, putting this away, I think is going to be most of it. Now, the housing thing, yeah. Are you guys going to be in this area for a while for the foreseeable future, do you think? Or is there like...
11: So that's a great question. Actually, what the Lord has done very recently, we don't have an exact timeline, but anywhere between the next 6 months and potentially 18 months, the Lord is moving us to a third world country. So actually, our expenses will decrease.
12: Okay.
9: And don't buy a house if you're leaving.
12: So I was going to say,
11: I mean, that's the plan.
12: I'd be giving some of this, a majority of it, I would invest it. I mean, index funds, mutual funds, I would put it away. And if you guys needed a little bit, I just don't want this to disappear over.
11: Yes.
12: You know what I mean? 5 to 6 years when you start to, like, there's something about living within your means still. That I think is really wise. Yeah. And like you said, you guys will be moving to a different country, so your expenses are totally different.
9: But do not, back to what I was saying earlier, do not sign up a financial person or an insurance person or anybody who's telling you what to do. Their job is to teach you.
11: Yeah.
9: Because it's your job.
11: So I do have maybe another two-part question that goes off of what you guys are asking as well. One, we do currently have a financial advisor. They are through Primerica, so I do have term life, and we do have a Roth IRA that we are maxing out each year. Now, that isn't a part of the question that I was going to ask. You were actually just getting to that in regards to if we need a little bit of extra money. My heart is 100% to do everything that you guys just shared in regards to generosity and living below our means. We currently still do. Now, we've already done our budget for the new location, and we are still going to be looking at around $1,500 a month short. Is there a way to... I've heard about like dividend funds, or is there a way to collect some sort of income?
9: Any mutual fund can pay you an income. Any mutual fund. You can just take a systematic withdrawal, a certain amount per month or a certain percentage, either one. Mm-hmm. Any mutual fund. It doesn't require it to, the funds or the stocks inside don't have to be dividend funds to do that. You could do that with a simple S&P.
12: And would you recommend he do that and they could live off $1,000 a month?
9: I'd recommend you go back to fundraising and raise your money and not touch this money. If you got a $1,500 a month drip, take it out like you're doing now, out of out of the missions budget that you put together with your retained earnings inside that.
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15: 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With the high school baseball season coming to an end, so has the tenure of Coach Gene Mattingly at Southridge Baseball. The coach sharing yesterday on why the time was right to step away.
16: It's a good time from a family standpoint. My wife retired at the end of the school year. Our youngest daughter, Ella, graduated from college and moved to Scottsdale, Arizona. You know, my son Peyton and his wife and grandbaby moved to Illinois. And so a lot of dynamics changed from just a life standpoint. So It just felt like it was the right time.
17: Under 9 years of Gene Mattingly's tenure, 144 wins, 11 postseason championships, and one state title in 2021. And sticking in Huntingburg at League Stadium, the Bombers, Wednesday, Thursday, Saturday, the home schedule this week. One win or more likely puts the Bombers in the playoffs. They'll be on the road in Madisonville tonight before hosting the Springfield Lucky Horseshoes Wednesday and Thursday. The Bombers lead Danville by 2.5 games with 4 nights remaining. Friday marks the end of the first half of the league season. In the major leagues, the Cardinals right back at it after a 3-2 win over the Arizona Diamondbacks last night. 7:45 your first pitch. English 98.5, Spanish 99.1. The Cubs and New York Mets at 7:10. Cincinnati hosting Milwaukee and the NL Central at 7:10 as well. And the White Sox get the Cleveland Guardians in the AL Central at 7:40. In the NBA, draft coverage tonight, ABC and ESPN at 8 o'clock Eastern Time. Last night, the Milwaukee Bucks dealing Giannis Antetokounmpo to the Miami Heat for 4 players and 3 first-round picks, including Tyler Hero and Khalil Ware. In the World Cup action today, England, Ghana, 4 p.m. on Fox. Chris Norton for WITZ.
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9: Our scripture of the day, Psalm 62:8, trust in Him at all times. Pour out your heart to Him, for He is our refuge. Sam Levinson said, don't watch the clock. Do what it does. Keep going. Ooh, I like that. All right, up next is going to be Beth in Los Angeles. Hi, Beth. How are you?
20: I'm good. How about you, Dave? Hi, Rachel.
12: Hi, Beth. Hey. Thanks for calling in.
20: I have I share 2 teenage daughters with my husband. He currently owns a home. It's under the property tax is under his name and his sister's name. The mortgage is just under his name. Lately, he's been experiencing some health concerns. So I want to know, is there anything, is there something, a legal thing that I can do so that way in case something does happen to him, my 2 teenage daughters do get a portion of that home?
9: Okay, you said the property tax, there's a deed, the title to the home. Who is the home titled to?
20: I'm not sure.
9: Well, that would be the essential part of information. Okay. And then the second question is, there are several types of things you can do with 2 individuals that aren't married. Tenants in common, tenants entirety. There's several different things you can do. And until we know California law and we know how it's titled, we don't know how big a concern you have. Okay. But is your husband, is he still able to do business?
20: Yes, he is.
9: Okay. Then you all start talking about this tonight. And get to the bottom of this. How is it titled, and how do we ensure that your portion of the ownership goes to your is it your daughters? Is that what you're wanting?
20: Yes, that's correct. My daughters.
9: Okay. Well, number one, you need a will. Does he have a will?
20: No, he doesn't.
9: Well, he needs to get a will. Everybody that's breathing that's over 18 years old needs a will. So how complicated is your all's estate other than this house? How many other things are there?
20: He has his, like, stocks and investments, and I also have my own home as well and also some little investments.
9: So this is a second marriage?
20: No. It's our only marriage.
9: I have my own home. What's that mean?
20: Oh, because I had purchased a home before I met him.
9: Okay.
20: And then he had this home before he met me, and then we joined forces, and that's... that's how it is.
9: All right. And how old are y'all?
20: He's in his late 40s. I'm in my early 40s.
9: Okay. You need a will. If you want to do a simple one, both of you need one. If you need to do a simple one, you can go to mamabearlegalforms.com, and that you can do one overnight. It's very easy. It's really not complicated. It just means you have to deal with the fact that you're going to die someday. Welcome to the emotions of that. But if you want to get complicated, obviously you can go to an attorney. But don't drag this out 2 years. Get it done now. And wills need to be state-specific, and they need to be in California. Okay, if you're a resident of California, you go by California law, not by Tennessee law. And California law is different in so many ways. But yeah, so, but anyway, you want to make sure that your will lines up with that. And then while you're doing that, you need to jump on the phone and learn about, with an attorney probably, learn about his portion of this house and how to ensure under California law that his portion of ownership goes to his sister. It might be, or goes to his daughters, not to his sister. And there's one type of deed that you can do in some states that when you die, his portion would automatically go to his sister. You want to make sure you don't have that. Okay.
20: Okay.
9: And that California doesn't allow that. And I don't know the answer to that because we don't know how this is titled, and I don't know California law that well. So,
20: got it.
9: All of that to say, we just want to, if we need to change the deed, if we need to ensure, put the deed in a trust, if we need to put it in, just, it may be as simple as he states in the will
12: that his portion,
9: that his portion goes to his daughters. It's probably that simple.
20: Got it.
9: But you want to double check because you don't want to have to fight with a sister-in-law after death.
12: Yeah, are you? Do you guys have a good relationship? Because I'm sure she has to sign off if you change the deed and do a couple of things, right? Would she have to? She'd probably have to sign off on it.
9: He could sign off his portion into with quitclaim into a trust without in any state. He can do that.
12: Okay.
9: So
20: yeah, we're very friendly.
12: So if you needed something from her, like a signature, it's not like a big thing.
9: You're very wise to be concerned now. Because you can't fix, you can't buy fire insurance after the house burns down.
20: Right.
9: You can't fix estate deals after somebody dies. So you need to do it now, tonight.
20: Okay.
9: Don't.
20: Yeah.
9: Yeah. Not because 40-year-old people, things happen to them all the time. 30-year-old people, things happen to them all the time. Everyone needs a will. And it's just to protect your family. And it's, what do I will? What do I want to have happen? And if you don't write that down, that's your last will. What is my will? What is my want? My last want, and here I'm going to testify to that. My last will and testament.
12: And it just makes it so complicated for the people that you leave.
9: Oh,
12: right?
9: So
12: you're,
9: hard
12: you're
9: on
12: done.
9: Everybody.
12: You're gone. But, man,
9: so
12: for everyone else.
9: Everybody.
12: Untangling a mess is not fun during grief.
9: So get wills and do a little bit of research on what happens to his half in California and the way that's titled. Matthew is in San Antonio. Hey, Matthew, how are you?
0: How you doing, Mr. Ramsey?
9: Better than I deserve. How can we help?
0: We have a lot of house problems. We are looking to for counsel whether we should sell the house and start over and hope to break even or invest and then to possibly gain, or if we should just
9: if you didn't own it, would you buy it again?
0: No.
9: Right?
0: No, sir.
9: If you didn't own it, knowing what you know now, it's not romantic to buy a fixer-upper. It's a pain in the butt. And that's what you discovered, right?
0: Yeah, yes, sir. Hard, very much.
9: Yeah. Those people that do it on television, you know, they have crews and editors, and it makes it look like it happened in 1 hour. And it didn't. It happened over weeks and weeks and weeks and weeks and weeks, and everything that can go wrong goes wrong, and those television shows are full of crap. And so that's not how life works. And you discovered that. Sell it, man. It's no fun for you.
12: Did you guys do it because you wanted to fix it up, or is it what you could afford?
0: It was what we could afford.
12: Yeah, that's what's hard.
0: We bought it before.
12: Yeah.
0: Sorry.
12: Yeah. No. I was affirming that, yes, that's what we're seeing more and more is because of the market. You're buying things that are not, it's not new, right? And so you're going to have to, what's going on with it? What are the problems?
0: Major problem is the sewage drain is broken inside the house underneath the foundation. Average pricing we've been receiving to fix it has been 20,000 has been like the lowest on average.
12: So how long have y'all had it?
0: For less than 3 years. We're going on into our third year, but it's really been a little over two.
12: Okay. How much is it worth?
0: We received the loan for $135,000. Without it, the plumbing being fixed, I'm sure it dropped dramatically. Mm-hmm. We still owe $130,000 on it.
9: Can you get out of it?
0: So within 10 months, we can, within 10 months, because we got a first-time home buyer's I forgot what the loan was called, but like no down payment, basically loan. So we have a minimum of, we have to save
9: for
0: 3 years.
9: So is the sewer functioning? How are you living in it?
0: Thank you, Lord. There was an unfinished bathroom. It was sold as a 3-bedroom, 1-bath. There was an unfinished bathroom in the garage that pipes around the house and taps into the yard. So that's how we use the restroom, and then we wash dishes with 5-gallon buckets like that. Yeah, and we have 2 young kids, and I have not been like an on top of it husband. This is just something that has been like a huge
12: building up. Yeah.
0: Yeah.
9: What happens if you sell it earlier than 10 months?
0: We owe the money back for the down payment.
9: How much was that?
0: I could be wrong. I believe it was $5,000, but I could be wrong.
9: What's your household income?
0: Without overtime, $3,300. With overtime, a little over $4,000.
12: Wonder if you can scrape together $5,000 and get out of it and go rent somewhere.
9: I wouldn't live in a place with 5-gallon buckets, man. I'd get out of there. That puts this hour of the Ramsey Show in the books. We'll be back with you before you know it. In the meantime, remember, there's ultimately only one way to financial peace, and that's to walk daily with Prince of Peace, Christ Jesus. 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
21: With your WITZ News, I'm your news director, Blake Burris, reporting. Due to the heavy rainfall we've seen in southern Indiana and the DuBois County area over the last several days, it has led to a total of 7 road closures in the DuBois County area, as all 7 come in the Patoka Township area. The first comes at County Road 400 South to east of U.S. 231, County Road 130 West to north of 400 South, First Street in Huntingburg to west of County Road 75 West, County Road 75 West to south of State Road 64, County Road 600 South to east of County Road 75 West, County Road 200 West to south of Sunset Drive, and the final road closure comes at Ferdinand Road Northwest to 2 places east of County Road 200 West. We will continue to update on the latest road closures due to flooding in the DuBois County area as more information becomes available. The Indiana Department of Transportation has announced lane closures for I-64 in DuBois, Spencer, and Perry counties. Beginning on Monday, June 29th next week, crews will begin lane closures on I-64 near Ferdinand. These lane closures will occur in the eastbound and westbound passing lanes between the 66-mile marker to the 72-mile marker. Lane closures will allow for pavement patching operations. Work is expected to take a week to complete, depending on the weather. One lane of traffic will remain open during this project. NDOT reminds drivers to slow down, use extra caution, and avoid distractions when traveling in and near work zones. The parent company of Jasper Rubber is moving forward with its Chapter 11 bankruptcy case as it works to restructure and recover money for creditors. First Brands Group, which abruptly closed Jasper Rubber and other facilities earlier this year, has filed a proposed reorganization plan and disclosure statement outlining how it intends to address creditor claims. The company filed for bankruptcy in September of 2025 after allegations that former executives Patrick and Edward James defrauded leaders through falsified financial records and other financial misconduct. Both men were later indicted on multiple federal fraud and money laundering charges. Under new management, First Brands Group has filed lawsuits against the former executives and related entities in an effort to recover assets. A federal bankruptcy judge recently approved the company's revised disclosure statement and rejected a request by the U.S. trustee to convert the case to a Chapter 7 liquidation. The ruling allows First Brands to continue pursuing a liquidation plan that could help fund legal action against its former leadership. Jasper Rubber employees received a WARN notice in February before the plant closed in April. The shutdown remains part of a broader investigation into potential violations of federal worker notification requirements following sudden layoffs at multiple First Brands facilities. Reported on by WITZ's Drew Hasselbring. The contestants have been announced for the 2026 DuBois County 4-H Fair Queen Pageant, which is coming up in a couple of weeks. Six young women will compete for the titles of Miss 4-H Fair Queen and Teen Miss during the pageant on Sunday, June 28th at 2 p.m. at the Jasper High School Auditorium. Competing for Teen Miss are Kate Gray of Huntingburg, Millie Pope of Jasper. The Miss division includes Bella Beckman of Jasper, Lorian Gaso of Jasper, Amarian Fetter of Huntingburg, and Maya Ziegler of Ligoti. Contestants represent a variety of educational and career goals, including veterinary medicine, marine biology, art education, animal science, and dog grooming. The annual pageant is one of the traditional kickoff events leading into the DuBois County 4-H Fair, which celebrates the accomplishments and leadership of local 4-H youth. As of today, Tuesday, June 23rd, you are currently paying an average of $3.32 a gallon for gas in the state of Indiana, according to AAA. With your WITZ News, I'm News Director Blake Burris, reporting.
19: Sunny skies today and tomorrow will pave a path for rain later on in the week. You are listening with Lauren for today's Southern Indiana weather forecast. For today, Tuesday, June 23rd, sunny skies are expected with a high near 80 degrees. Tonight, mostly clear skies expected with patchy fog in the early morning hours and a low around 58. Tomorrow, Wednesday, June 24th, more fog expected as we head into work. Other than that, mostly sunny skies for your Wednesday with a high near 82 degrees. Wednesday night, chances of showers and thunderstorms expected overnight with a low around 64. Thursday, June 25th, chances of showers and thunderstorms throughout the entire day with a high near 85 degrees expected. Thursday night, showers, thunderstorms will continue with a low around 67 overnight. And Friday, June 26th, showers and thunderstorms continuing again with a high near 82 degrees. Friday night, showers and thunderstorms possible yet again with a low around 69. You've been listening with Lauren for today's Southern Indiana weather.

0: the house is. Please so let it go.
1: And she can't assume the mortgage. But so from a legal perspective, she has to sell it, right? If it's in the divorce decree.
0: No, the divorce decree said she had to sell it. It's that simple. She's got to sell it or refinance.
1: Yeah.
0: She makes $25,000. She can't refinance it. She
1: won't be able to make it on the refinance. Income.
0: And you don't refinance it on 4 years worth of alimony anyway. They're not going to count that on the mortgage app. So it's not enough alimony. If you're getting alimony for 20 years, you can count it. Child support for 2 years and alimony for 4 years is not going to count because the mortgage company is smart enough to know how you're going to pay the payment when that's done.
1: Right.
0: You can't. So
1: unless you can go rent for a little bit.
0: Stay
1: in the same area.
0: Just go rent,
1: somewhere. And then you'll finish your degree.
0: It's an adventure.
1: Start a new career path for you. And yeah, it'll be a 2 year limbo, 2 or 3 years with all of that. But that's great. I mean, there's a part of me that I'm like, it's a fresh start. There's something to that that I think is great for you.
0: Your kids are going to physically receive the message that their mom is a fighter and a survivor. And that's going to do them more good than this house is.
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3: An investigation and arrests. You're listening to Network Indiana. I'm Jake McDaniel. Seven people were arrested in Boone County as part of a three-day operation led by several law enforcement agencies. Boone County deputies announced today those seven people were accused of attempting to sexually abuse kids. The people arrested were Michael Frazier, Devin Powell, and Buharehi Nsengiyumva, to name a few. Indiana's Utility Commission has a new leadership. Here's Ryan Hedrick.
4: Governor Mike Braun has moved Anthony Swinger into the top job at the IURC, shifting Andy Zay out of the chair but keeping him on the panel. The change follows the commission's approval of AES Indiana's $71 million rate increase. Swinger joined the IURC in January after decades with the state's Utility Consumer Office. Braun has asked that office to consider rehearing the AES case. Ryan Hedrick, Network Indiana.
3: Kokomo police are searching for answers following a fatal weekend shooting outside a restaurant. Jonna Cruz reports.
5: Officers responded to a fight near the Great Escape on North Washington Street early Sunday morning, where multiple gunshots rang out in the parking lot. Investigators found 31-year-old Braylon T. Johnson on the ground with gunshot wounds, and he was later pronounced dead at the hospital.
6: Back front. They were down the alley and found a gun. They're really doing their due diligence and finding out what's going on.
5: That's Jack McNerney speaking to Fox 59. The investigation is currently ongoing. Jeanette Cruz, Network Indiana.
3: Officers responded to a possible drowning in Michigan City Monday evening. They were called to Washington Park Beach after 5:30, and they say bystanders saw a child with red shorts go into the water and went missing underwater. And the Indiana Fever defeated the Phoenix Mercury last night at Gainbridge Fieldhouse in downtown Indianapolis, 86-77. They face each other again tomorrow night, and the game tips off at 7:30 Eastern. 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
7: DC politicians are ripping you off, using insider information to bank millions trading stocks, lining their own pockets while Hoosiers struggle. It's out of hand. It's wrong. It should be illegal. Thankfully, Indiana's own Senator Todd Young is leading the fight to ban this sleazy behavior. Todd Young's plan? A total ban on all congressional stock trading forever. A graduate of the Naval Academy and a Marine Corps veteran, Todd Young.

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2: 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With the high school baseball season coming to an end, so has the tenure of Coach Gene Mattingly at Southridge Baseball. The coach sharing yesterday on why the time was right to step away.
3: It's a good time from a family standpoint. My wife retired at the end of the school year. Our youngest daughter, Ella, graduated from college and moved to Scottsdale, Arizona. You know, my son, Peyton, and his wife and grandbaby moved to Illinois. And so a lot of dynamics changed from a life standpoint. So it just felt like it was the right time.
2: Under 9 years of Gene Mattingly's tenure, 144 wins, 11 postseason championships, and one state title in 2021. And sticking in Huntingburg at League Stadium, the Bombers, Wednesday, Thursday, Saturday, the home schedule this week. One win or more likely puts the Bombers in the playoffs. They'll be on the road in Madisonville tonight before hosting the Springfield Lucky Horseshoes Wednesday and Thursday. The Bombers lead Danville by 2.5 games with 4 nights remaining. Friday marks the end of the first half of the league season. In the major leagues, the Cardinals right back at it after a 3-2 win over the Arizona Diamondbacks last night. 7:45 your first pitch. English 98.5, Spanish 99.1. The Cubs and New York Mets at 7:10. Cincinnati hosting Milwaukee and the NL Central at 7:10 as well. And the White Sox get the Cleveland Guardians in the AL Central at 7:40. In the NBA, draft coverage tonight, ABC and ESPN at 8 o'clock Eastern Time. Last night, the Milwaukee Bucks dealing Giannis Antetokounmpo to the Miami Heat for 4 players and 3 first-round picks, including Tyler Hero and Khalil Ware. In the World Cup action today, England, Ghana, 4 p.m. on Fox. Chris Norton for WITZ.
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6: Reminder for everybody out there, this show that we do is Monday through Friday from 1 to 4 live every day. 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My friend Sean Hannity is holding the spot of number one tightly. And then, of course, we're on podcast and YouTube and everything else out there in the world. Every other platform you can think of. Spotify is huge. And all of those things. But anyway, if you're ever around Nashville, we're in Franklin, just south of Nashville. And our campuses are open to the public. We've got a wonderful bookstore and coffee shop. And all the coffee and the homemade chocolate chip cookies are all on us. They're complimentary to our guests. We want you to come in here and smell that chocolate chip cookies, feel like your mama's kitchen, and hang out with us in the lobby. And we've usually got 50 to 200 folks or so, somewhere around there, watching the show on the glass every day for 3 hours. And you're more than welcome to stop by and see the debt-free stage, and see all the stuff that we do in here. And it's a lot of fun. There's a lot of stuff to do here on campus. So come by and see us. We'd love to have you anytime. We get to meet people from every corner of the nation and from just about every country these days. Countries are stopping by seeing us. So thank you for that. We appreciate it. We love coming out. We go out at the commercial breaks and sign books and take pictures, and that's what Rachel and I were just doing a minute ago. Matt is in San Antonio. Hi, Matt. How are you?
7: Doing well. How are you?
6: Better than I deserve. What's up?
7: Hey, so we're working the baby steps right now. We have about $105,000 in debt. But there's a lot of moving parts. My son was diagnosed with autism, and he's just really having a bad time in school, a lot of behavioral issues. And so they recommended ABA therapy, which is about 30 hours a week. And so my wife, who works nights, and doesn't like her job anyway, you know, who's also the main carrier of insurance. We think that she's the one that should, you know, step back to be able to take him and do that. I'm a teacher and I make about $60,000 a year, and realistically it just doesn't work, as far as our budget's concerned, to make that happen. And so I was wondering, so our house is valued at about $580,000, and our and if we sold it, we'd probably get we owe about $306,000, so we'd get around $250,000 after fees and all that, and then we could downsize and maybe pay for a house cash. And so I'm just kind of stuck. I don't know what the right move is.
6: And how old is your son?
7: He's 7.
6: How many kids you got?
7: I have 2. A 10-year-old and a 7-year-old.
8: Hmm. I'm sorry, man.
6: Y'all are against it, man. Wow.
8: Do they know how long the therapy, how many years he'll be in that extensive per week, 30 hours? Do they give you a time frame at all?
7: It is 25 to 30 for at least 6 months, and then they reevaluate from there.
8: Okay.
6: And this is who recommending this?
7: His therapist and his doctor.
6: Good. Okay.
8: Because I'm just wondering if it's a decision, something this big, like selling a home and a job change, you know what I mean? All of it. If this is more short-term versus making long-term decisions, financial decisions. But if you guys are feeling, as I imagine you would as parents, I could only imagine, just wanting to be present and just having one of us there, knowing that probably the next couple of years is going to just be a road. And us and our presence is just important, right? And if you feel that from that long-term basis,
6: yeah,
8: then that probably would be something to think about.
6: Yeah, we make money to do life.
7: Yeah, I think that's...
6: Not life to do money.
7: Right.
6: And so you got life on you.
8: Mm-hmm.
6: And so I think your decision's wise. I would sell my home. And I would pay off all the debt. And if you can buy another home with the remaining money, or a good down payment on a smaller home with the remaining money, that will suffice for a period of time. This decision is not permanent. It is not a forever decision. It's a 2-year decision. What'd you say your wife does for a living?
7: She's an operations manager for a freight company.
6: Okay. All right. At night?
7: At night.
6: Okay. Mm. All right. And is she got a 4-year degree in business or something?
7: She has a 4-year degree. It's in interdisciplinary studies.
6: Okay. All right.
8: But just thinking from a career track, if she can plug back in
6: after three or four years
8: if she needs to.
6: Yeah. And so we might restart, so to speak, the house journey and the career journeys in a couple of years. And they might look completely different then. You might have taken a step back. You might have taken a lateral step because you cleared off all this $105,000 worth of miscellaneous crap debt. Now, it is incumbent upon you, if you do this, that you make it work on a budget, no debt, ever. And I don't want to hear any excuses about, oh, life is tough and I went into debt. You'll screw this whole thing up if you do that.
7: Yeah. Definitely. I think so. One of the good things is about 45% or $45,000 of the debt is the solar panels on the house.
6: Okay.
7: So they would take over the lease on that. So that would get rid of that. immediately.
9: Yeah, yeah. And you would get rid of, and you got the other money in your hand to clear off all the debt. Now you've got no debt except whatever you do for housing. And I would just view the housing. This is not a 10-year decision. This is a 2-year decision. And it's perfectly okay to rent for a short period of time, like 2 years or 3 years, while you're figuring out what life's going to look like. But at some point, I'm guessing that your wife will plug back into some kind of, she'll produce some kind of revenue. Could be work from home. It could be a lot of different things. But it's not for, not for now. For now, we're going to take care of our baby.
7: So you think that that's, this is the wisest decision?
9: Yeah, I would do it. And it's emotional. But here's what I'm guarding against. I'm trying to use certain language with you because I want you to guard against this. This is not a, a tornado didn't hit your house. This is a decision to sell one asset to clear the debts, and it's not a permanent decision. This is not a forever deal. This is a, this is, we're going camping in Europe for 2 years. You're not, but you know what I'm saying?
7: Yeah.
9: I want you to emotionally treat this very temporary because it can feel like, well, we sold the house after we got this diagnosis. And that's going to be for the next 45 years. It defines us emotionally. You are not the single worst thing or best thing that ever happens to you. You're not defined by that. Those are just milestones along the road. And so I really want you to guard against that because I meet people in these situations that are 5, 6, 7 years later and they're going, well, you know, we got that diagnosis and we had to sell the house and everything's never been the same because they never recovered emotionally and never put hope and light back in their eyes about their future. Your future is very bright if you want it to be, even inclusive of the things you're facing with this diagnosis.
8: Mm-hmm.
9: And so... I want you to see that, but yeah, in order to get to solid ground and get some of the chaos out of our life, get your wife off of nights, get the debt gone, have the money to take care of the child. Yeah, I'm moving down in house.
8: Yep.
9: We'll move into a Walmart tent for a short period of time, right? But it is just that. It's just camping. Mm-hmm. It's just for a short period of time, and then you don't have to freak out about every little thing. Oh, because otherwise everything that you dislike about the next house is going to be magnified by your emotions.
8: Because of it.
9: Yeah, because it's going to be some, I mean, it's, you get pissed off about this stuff. All of us do. And so that's what I want you to guard against. But
8: yeah,
9: yes,
8: you will
9: mechanically,
8: not,
9: tactically, this is the thing to do.
8: Yeah, I was going to say, you're not going to look up, Matt, in 10 years during the season and regret selling a home versus taking care of your kid.
9: Never.
8: You may look back and be like, we were not present. We were not there. We were exhausted. And he struggled for longer, probably because we didn't have the capability and the time to put into what he needed to start his journey and get his tools, right? So I'm like, the trade-off isn't even, it's not even in question.
9: No.
8: It's just a house.
9: Right.
8: It's just a house.
9: Yeah.
8: But also, to your point, not to be stuck in a loop of that debt will be my emergency fund. Debt will be the thing that catches me if we need more. You know what I mean? Like, there has to be a hard stop or you'll dig yourselves back in a financial hole, which will then bring on more stress from the financial side.
9: Yeah.
8: So this is kind of a ticket in a great way. It's a blessing to be able to even make this decision.
9: Yeah, I meet people who are facing stuff like this on the air here who have used it to rationalize really dumb decisions. You're doing quite the opposite. If you want to win with money in 2026, you can't keep living normal. Normal's broke. You need a plan. Get a personalized plan and start living like no one else by downloading our Every Dollar app today. 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
4: And southwestern Indiana, 57 overnight. A sunny Wednesday up to 82. By Wednesday night, 63. Chance on rain in at 20%. 40% chance on rain and thunderstorms on Thursday afternoon. Otherwise, mostly sunny and 85. Then Thursday night, 80% rain and thunderstorms. Some could be heavy as the overnight low is 67. Could be 3/4 to an inch of rain. And there's your southwestern Indiana overnight forecast.
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1: Oh, oh, oh, oh, oh, oh, oh, oh, oh, oh, oh, oh, oh, oh, oh, oh, oh, oh, oh, oh, oh, oh, oh, oh, oh, oh, oh, oh, oh, oh, oh, oh, oh, oh, oh, oh, oh, oh, oh, oh, oh, oh, oh, oh, oh, oh, oh, oh, oh, 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